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1: Radio Solo.
2: 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Our colors will fade eventually, so if our time is running out, day after day, we'll make the mundane a masterpiece. Oh my, my, oh my, my love, I take one look at you, you're taking me

0: 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Temperaturen lige nu er 10 grader. Solo. Hey. What's up, guys? This is Bruno Mars.
1: 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I just might right now. 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
1: 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You look away from me and I see there's something you're trying to hide. And I reach for

0: weather girl.
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